just choking from the smell of stale perfume. And that cigarette you're smoking, I'll scare you half to death.

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So I went inside to the airline's desk. And I said, sir, I wonder why 1203 is so late. He said, oh, they probably took off late. Or they may have run into some turbulent weather and had to alter their course. I went back outside and I waited at the gate and I watched the beacon light from the control tower as it whipped through the dark ebony skies as if it were searching for

groceries and half the rent. I like $14.27. Or dang me, hang me. They ought to take a rope and hang me high from the highest tree. Woman.

map, who carried on his shoulder a Siamese cat. Ain't it hard when you discover that

Listen, does this sound familiar? You wake up every morning, go to school every day, spend your nights on the corner, just passing time away. Your life is so lonely, like a child without a toy. Then a miracle, a boy. And that's called glad. Now my mom is a good mom, and she loves me with all her heart. But she said I was too young to be in love, and the boy and I would have to part. And no matter how I ranted and raved, I screamed, I pleaded, I cried. She told me it was not really love, but only my girlish pride. And that's called bad. Now if that's happened to you, don't let this. I packed my clothes and left home that night. Though she begged me to stay, I was sure I was right. And you know something funny? I forgot that boy right away. Instead, I remember being tucked in bed and hearing my mama say,

0: 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This is my
1: answer. Now I received your letter saying you were sorry and you wanted to come on home to me. This is my answer. So I decided to answer and tell you, baby, things ain't the way they used to be. I found me someone else now, I believe, appreciate my love and good. This is my answer. And I'm not going to mistreat them.

Now you said right here in your own letter, you lied and said I did you wrong. And you know you didn't care if I live or die then, baby, or worry about how

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You don't know when, though. You never can tell when Joe Hinton will come back in town. But here's what I want you to do.

0: 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He's too much. Right, daddy, right. 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Right, daddy, right. Get him, man. Like, Hipsville. You know. Ooh, wow.
1: La chanson Vacances.

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Brother's got a date to keep, he can't hang around.

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And that was the way to do it. Dance to the music. Dance.

0: whether we ought to sing Mac the Knife, though.
1: Well, why not, honey? It's a great song.
0: Well, I agree. I love the song, but my goodness, it's been done so much.
1: Just because people, you know, they play it over and over again, and they don't know, they're trying to figure out what it means.
0: I'm with them. I don't know what it means either.
1: Well, I tell you what, Donna, you sing it, uh-huh. and I'll explain it. You see, I belong to the teenage set.
2: Oh, you do?
0: All right, you better talk plain. Ready?
1: Yep.
0: Oh, the shark has
1: what?
0: Pretty teeth, dear.
1: Uh-huh.
0: And he shows them.
1: Huh, Donna?
0: Pearly white.
1: That's my name, Pearly Mae.

0: Good evening, monsieur. You are alone tonight?
1: Good evening, Henry. Yes, I am. Let me have a table by the piano, will you? A small one.
0: Oui, monsieur.
1: And,